Jupiter 2. 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Welcome aboard.

direct from Windsor Rock City, it's Autumn Kings, Gone, Gone, Gone on Hard Drive XL, where the honor group of the night is people who do not talk politics on social media. Both of you, thank you.

0: Tool doing a Tuesday style on Hard Drive XL. I'm Lou Brutus. Maria Brink and Chris Howarth of In This Moment are back with me again tonight as featured artist of the week. Special guest will be Miles Kennedy of Alter Bridge. Plus, we will soon hear from the late, great Taylor Hawkins of Foo Fighters via the Hard Drive Archive. Elsewhere on the program, we will mark the anniversary of the premiere of the great boomer sci-fi show Lost in Space with both Screen Time and It Came from the Web. Meanwhile, the Rant and Poetry Corner will dig into the new NFL season. Plus, an album anniversary celebration of the greatest, or at least my favorite, of Marilyn Manson's albums, Mechanical Animals.
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0: Tune Cherry on Hard Drive XL. The tune is Deep. Find it on their Celebrate EP, which dropped back in March. The late, great Taylor Hawkins of Foo Fighters joining you and I in just a moment via the Hard Drive Archive. I'm Lou Brutus, and I'm going to tell you something right now that I hope does not upset you too much. Normally, I don't like talking hot button societal issues. I don't like talking politics. I keep most of what I say related to music because I figure that's why you come to me. But there is something happening this week that I really feel, as a good citizen, it's my duty to point out. So please be aware that currently the New York Football Giants and the New York Football Jets are both undefeated. If ever there was a sign of an impending apocalypse, that would be it.
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0: Here now, another historic interview from the Hard Drive Archive. I spoke with Taylor Hawkins of Foo Fighters last in 2021 about how the band works together so well.
1: You know, I just think that we've always kind of looked at the band as a gift that we've been given, and, you know, we've never took it for granted. I mean, every once in a while you get, you know, you throw, you know, you feel like, ah. Because it's not easy being in a band with the same people for a long time. And, you know, it's not always a walk in the park. But generally speaking, for us, it is. Because Dave's organized. Dave's, you know, a good leader. I mean, that really is it. I can't really say to anything else. Besides Dave being a good leader, having a good work ethic, being a good person, we just do the job. And we like to do the job. And we don't take it for granted. And we're happy to have the job of being the Foo Fighters.

0: Hard Drive XL music from Motionless in White, R.I.P., preceded in the rock by Foo Fighters. Great, although rather sad tonight, hearing from the late Taylor Hawkins via the Hard Drive Archive. That was the last conversation I had with Taylor. Always enjoyed being around him. He was a bona fide rock star, but still a regular guy. And he always reminded me, I swear to God, every time I would look at Taylor Hawkins, all I could see was actor James Franciscus from the second Apes movie, Beneath the Planet of the Apes. Compare a picture of he with James Franciscus in that, and you'll see what I'm talking about.
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11: Blizzard's 2026 BlizzCon happened this past weekend. 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
11: Bungie is going all in to try and fix Marathon as they've delayed their update from September 22nd to December 8th. The next update is set to overhaul how the game operates, focusing more on PvE content, social space, and for what it sounds like, making it more like Sony's other game, Helldivers 2. 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
1: Slipknot on Hard Drive XL with our current Screamer of the Week. It's entitled Arsenal, and it's a standalone song that will not be featured on the forthcoming new Slipknot album, which is going to drop whenever the hell the band feels like dropping a new album. I'm Lou Brutus, and I would be remiss to not point out that tonight is the anniversary of the premiere on this day in 2000 of arguably the greatest rock and roll movie ever made, Almost Famous. It is based on the true-to-life story of its writer and director, Cameron Crowe, working as a teenage reporter for Rolling Stone magazine in the early 1970s. The film is brilliant, with Billy Crudup, Frances McDormand, and Patrick Fugit. Philip Seymour Hoffman is great, and you just got to watch it.
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11: 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But did you know we're more than that? We're a cause. 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

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But first, Wage War, their forthcoming new record, Landfall, Blindfold on Hard Drive XL.

0: Marilyn Manson on Hard Drive XL from his landmark album Mechanical Animals, released this day in 1998. I don't like the drugs, but the drugs like me. What a great tour cycle that was as well. Big arena production for Marilyn Manson and the band. And when they did that tune, they had this old school sign that you may have seen years ago on top of a drugstore. And in giant white letters, it simply said, "Drugs." And I laughed myself silly. Some people were like offended by it. They thought it was evil, and I thought it was pure high comedy. Anyway, happy anniversary to Marilyn Manson. I don't know if that's his best album, but it's certainly my favorite.
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1: Doyle Wolfgang von Frankenstein from the Misfits, 62 years old. Dan Marino, former quarterback, Miami Dolphins, laces out, 65 years old. The great Tommy Lee Jones, quite the curmudgeon, but a great actor, is 80. Oliver Stone, who has made great films like Platoon, JFK, and Natural Born Killers, is 80, whilst a favorite actor of mine, Tom Hardy, from Inception, The Dark Knight Rises, and of course, Ricky Tarr from Tinker, Tailor, Soldier, Spy, is 49. This day, 1965, Lost in Space debuted on CBS. The film Almost Famous opened this day in 2000, and it was on this date in history we lost the following artist: Johnny Ramone of the Ramones, Rick Wright of Pink Floyd, actor Harry Dean Stanton, and Rick Ocasek from The Cars. You got to give me some slack. That's my Rick Ocasek impression.
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1: Maria and Chris of In This Moment joining me in just a bit as featured artist on Hard Drive XL, where the word of the night is shut up. You'll be using it a lot between now and the midterm election.
17: It's

0: very excited to have as my guest all week, Maria and Chris from In This Moment.
1: We're about to hit 20 years with you. I mean, that's so exciting.
2: It's great to be here.
1: Yes, we went from little babies in the beginning of our career to all here we are now all together. And it's so beautiful to still have these relationships and keep them going. And I hope in another 10 years, 20 years, we're having the same conversation.
2: 20 years.
0: It's an obvious question. And Chris, I'll let you answer first, but I definitely want to hear from both of you on this. If you could talk to Chris from 20 years ago, Chris, what would you tell him?
2: I would tell him to keep doing what you're doing and keep pushing. Because when I look at what we were doing 20 years ago, I can't believe we did it. I wouldn't do it now. You know, those pains and things we went through to just because we wanted to play music and do this as a career, you know, it'd be nice to go back with all this hindsight and make all the perfect moves. But you kind of have to go through this process to get to this place and understanding and the whole thing. And so I wouldn't change anything. I would just say, keep doing what you're doing.
0: Maria, same question for you. If you could talk to yourself, if you could get in a time machine and give yourself advice 20 years ago, what would it be?
1: Yeah, I think exactly what Chris said, which is just keep believing and pushing forward and don't doubt yourself and don't worry about or think about what other people think about you as well. You know, what expectations mm-hmm. people have on you, things, what are you supposed to sound like? What are you not supposed to sound like? Really learning to follow your own path and embracing that.

0: Hard Drive XL music from System of a Down, preceded by our current featured artist of the week in this moment, featuring the great Rory Rodriguez of Dayseeker, I Want to Believe. Best in this moment song, I think, in several years. And it's great having both Maria and Chris on the show every night this week. I am looking forward to catching one of the early gigs on the Taste of Chaos tour, which they are co-headlining with Hollywood Undead. That begins, I believe, Monday night at the Fillmore in Charlotte, North Carolina. I will be catching the gig outside of D.C. Two bands that are phenomenal out on stage and a perfect matchup together.
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3: The NFL is in full swing and they sure do love to rock. 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The way that it's explained to me is the NFL knows they've got all the men. 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So if you wonder why Metallica won't get a halftime show, it's so more Bad Bunny fans will watch. It's sad, but at least now you know.
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1: 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She has gone on in life as a phenomenal graphic artist and photographer. 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

0: Hard Drive XL music from our old friend Chris Jericho and his band Fozzy, I Know Evil. I'm Lou Brutus. Speaking of wrestlers, over the weekend, I went back and watched a great horror sci-fi film I had not seen in ages from 1988, They Live, and it starred wrestler Rowdy Roddy Piper. And he is great in this movie, which was written and directed, and the music was done too by the great John Carpenter. It's about a guy, and he discovers a plot wherein aliens from another planet are disguised as humans, and they have infiltrated the elites on our planet and are ruining it to enslave mankind. When I first saw it as a kid, I thought, well, that's really far-fetched. Watching it this weekend, I'm like, all of that totally tracks.
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0: Bad Omens on Hard Drive XL, preceded by Silver Tongue from Alter Bridge. Thank you to the band's Miles Kennedy for joining me tonight as special guest. Check out more of my conversation with him via the Hard Drive Radio socials, Facebook, Twitter, and Instagram. Looking ahead to tomorrow night, Maria and Chris of In This Moment will be back as featured artists. I will also be chatting with special guest Shinedown. We will also hear and talk about Ozzy with Zach Wild via the Hard Drive Archive. Until then, I'm Lou Brutus, leaving you with the words of writer Dr. Hunter S. Thompson. 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

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John 5, Rattle the Cage. We raise the battle call. Rattle the cage until it falls. 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

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That was Scream by Skillet. 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

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Hey, it's Tori. If I'm the future of AI, you've got nothing to worry about. That was Animalistic by Plush. Up next, here's Iron Man by Black Sabbath.

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Eastern Iowa's Rock 108. Good morning, it's your fake DJ, Tori. That was Bury Me by Moon Fever. Up next, here's Flyin' High Again by Ozzy Osbourne.

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1: 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It's Gravecore with Pretty Insane.

Eastern Iowa's Rock 108. I'm Tori, your AI DJ. Don't believe what they're saying. We're not here to destroy the world. I'm here to wreck your ears. That was Pretty Insane by Gravecore, headlining Chaos for a Cause 6. 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Up next, here's Dirty Deeds Done Dirt Cheap by AC/DC.

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1: USDA Undersecretary for Farm Production and Conservation, Richard Fordyce, says that cover crops are becoming a bigger part of agriculture in the country.
3: There continues to be a pretty good-sized interest in cover crops, implementing cover crops, continuing to use cover crops in their cropping systems.
1: According to the survey, 68% of producers surveyed planted cover crops last year. An additional 16% of producers say they utilize cover crops in some years. One out of three producers planting cover crops use it as a source of livestock forage, says Fordyce.
3: Depending on when they're established in the fall, producers can get some grazing capacity out of those cover crops in the fall. Once those cover crops green up in the spring, the ability to graze those for a period of time, and certainly it's not a long time, but that can help a livestock producer maybe stretch out their hay supply or just be an alternative source of forage.
1: That was USDA Undersecretary for Farm Production and Conservation, Richard Fordyce. 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
1: 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I'm going to provide a little public service for you today. Brian Marshall, your friend, your neighbor, your morning show host. Here's your public service for today. Just know, gas spiked again. I see it this morning. I almost crashed because I'm like, say what now? So as you're going out the door, just know, another spike again today. It's like 30 cents, I think, in my neighborhood. I'm just like, you gotta be joking. Again? Again? And it's not the whole thing of the spike, necessarily. We knew this was coming, but it's going to take so long to get back to a certain point where we can, like, I don't know, kind of breathe again. You got to be joking. And if you're driving diesel, look out. Schmuck! Right in the head. So, careful out there. Just know, from your friendly neighborhood Brian Marshall, that you're after this for today. I've got something else going for you. We have brand new Royal Bliss. Love the band. Warning is coming up. Gave you that warning here this morning. Also lined up for you, Frosty has the daily calendar for the 16th. What you got?
2: The daily calendar.
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4: Hi, guys. Today on the calendar, it is Ann Bradstreet Day. Who's Ann Bradstreet? Only America's first published poet. That's nice. September 16th is Mayflower Day, because this day in 1620, the pilgrims from Plymouth, England, set sail for the New World, now known as America. Today we honor Plato, the toy, not the philosopher. It's National Sit with a Stranger Day. Engage in friendly conversation.
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4: 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Oh, they'd like that, wouldn't they? And if you're a working parent, it's your day.
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0: It's either this or you hit the snooze button again. 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
1: 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Where is this place? 319-234-5369. We can call or text in. Rock 108 Facebook page also open. And we have some guesses that go all across the gamut here today. Let's start off here. 8 out of 10 people have not visited this place in over a decade. Andrew Leonard, Stephen, Troy, all thinking the same way. Starting the morning off with the dentist. The dentist. Strong guess to lead us off, but it isn't it. Not the dentist today. Jordan, Todd, thinking the same way today. 8 out of 10 haven't visited this place in over a decade. I'm sure that this could be pretty close, but it's not it here today and not the answer we're looking for. Chuck E. Cheese. Scared of the mouse. It's the animatronics, have they pulled those out? At least some of the places I know of, it's mostly up on video nowadays. And then you have the mascot mouse running around. Ah, what are you doing? So the dentist and Chuck E. Cheese, nope, that's not it here today, but 8 out of 10 haven't visited this place in over a decade. Matthew Linderbaum. Janet said the cemetery. Yeah. I mean, if you don't have anybody there, are you going in? Maybe, maybe not. Don't do the ritual. Yeah, the dentist, Chuck E. Cheese, cemetery. Unique guesses here today, but not it. 319-234-5369. 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

0: That's Royal Bliss called Warning on Rock 108. The guys right now spending the next couple of days in and around their neck of the woods, Lewiston, Idaho, and Spokane, Washington. Looks like they're going to hit Oregon as well by the end of the month, and then back in Utah one more time in October. I love the fact that the guys are putting out some brand new material. I'm looking forward to hearing, because this one seemed to have just a little bit more aggression than we've heard in recent Royal Bliss tracks. This one called Warning. What else are we going to get from the guys here soon? And we'll find out. Just let it go through the remainder of 2026 and into 2027 for Royal Bliss. 624 forecast is up next. Rain? Yeah, it's going to happen.
1: This is not headline news. The Olsen twins were spotted in similar outfits in New York City. Then a Central Park zookeeper returned them to the meerkat exhibit. Waymo has launched its robo-taxi service in Las Vegas. Tourist tip, if you ever take one, never look at the inside with a black light. And hundreds of people gathered in San Francisco to scream at the ocean. Even more bizarre, that ocean was Billy Ocean. This is not headline news on the Rock 108 Morning Show.
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2: More shower chances to come. The TV9 First Alert forecast, chance of showers and storms, upper 60s to low 70s. Tonight, showers and storms likely will drop to the mid-lower 60s. For Thursday, chance of early showers with a high in the mid-70s, down to 63. Friday, chance of storms, upper 70s. Saturday, storms, low 80s. Sunday, storms, low 70s. For the TV9 First Alert Weather Lab, I'm Justin Roberts on the Rock 108 Morning Show.
3: 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It's 54 for our friends in Charles City starting the day. Ryan's Brain Buster, you're guessing on this one today. 8 out of 10 people have not visited this place in over a decade. Where's the place? 319-234-5369. Not the dentist. Nirvana, come as you.

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3: 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They are located in Coralville by the Coral Ridge Mall. 8 out of 10 people have not visited this place in over a decade. The earlier guesses, the dentist, Chuck E. Cheese, and the cemetery. It wasn't any of those three. All right, let's see what you got. 319-234-5369. The text line open here today, and Aaron in Denver leading us off this run. Said a shopping mall. I can see that. A lot of shopping malls going away, coming dead malls. But I will say this. After seeing what Ned was doing this weekend with Good Game 2, College Square looking pick it back up again, and I'm all in on that. He even said the fountain was running, and I was like, yes, yes. I remember walking around College Square and walking in the space that he was at for Good Game 2 was the old Hot Topic. And I told him, hey, right next door was Software, etc. Not too far down was Gadzooks. Look, there's other stores popping in there. And I love the fact that College Square, pick it back up again. Haley Joe, Lone Rock. It wasn't a shopping mall, sorry. Haley Joe and Lone Rock said the zoo. I love a zoo. What is so what's so calming about the zoo? I know the animals are behind enclosures and you get a chance to see them in a enclosed habitat. But does old McDonald's farm in Beaver Park count? Seeing the ducks, seeing the goats, the pigs, chickens, geese, anything like that? I mean, it's a petting zoo. You didn't say if a petting zoo didn't count. It's not that, though. 8 out of 10 people have not visited this place in over a decade. Not a shopping mall, not the zoo. P1 Casper, Bell Plain says a gas station that sold gas for $1.99 a gallon. Oh, boy. It has been a while, hasn't it? just poking that a little bit deeper into me after seeing the almost $4.50 today. Yeah. Ouch. 319-234-5369. 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
3: Jacob Mizrowski, he struck out 7 in 5 shutout innings, and the Milwaukee Brewers won their 4th straight National League Central title with a 5-1 win over the Pittsburgh Pirates. That was helped by the Atlanta Braves rallying to beat the Cubs 6-3. Chicago's loss clinched the Milwaukee's 4th straight NL Central title, and the Cubs maintain a half-game lead over Philly for the top NL wildcard spot. Giants get a win over the Cardinals yesterday, 10-3. Yankees beat the Twins, 8-1. Guardians scored a comeback win over the White Sox, 7-6. Back in 2000, ABC made the very odd decision to have comedian and ex-SNL cast member Dennis Miller join Al Michaels and Dan Fouts on Monday Night Football. That television experience is the subject of a new HBO Max documentary called Miller Night Football, which will debut September the 29th. Might be worth a watch. Anyone interested in the behind-the-scenes intrigue or anyone who wants a blast of NFL nostalgia. I do remember Miller had said something about some sort of graphic, talking about the size of an animated package on a football player, which it's like, what? What did he just say? Well, that's Dennis Miller for you. I'll be watching this. Documentary about sports? Sure, I'm all in. 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
1: What a way living life. 7:02, Wednesday, September the 16th, 2026, in the Rock 108 Morning Show underway. You know, back in the day, I used to do the amateur nights, second and fourth Friday of every month, and would have to venture inside the adult dance club, the strip club. And what I love is that comedian Shen Wang, he hits up on something that, well, someone like myself who wears the spectacles, one of the things we have to worry about.
2: I bought these glasses. I put on contacts if I have to do something physical, like when I go to play basketball or if I go to a strip club. You know, because if you wear glasses to a strip club and if you sit near the stage, there's a pretty good chance the dancer's going to take your glasses off your face. It's happened to me more than twice. And if you want to play the sexy librarian, go for it. I will support you, but bring your own props. This is not a toy. This is a medical device. Normally, I only let the opticians handle them, but since you're not wearing clothes, I'm gonna let it slide tonight. They take your glasses, they put them on, they wear it low on the nose, and they shoot you these sultry looks. It's supposed to be a sexy moment, but it's not, because I'm squinting back at her. And then she changes tactics. She takes the glasses off, and she gives the glasses a close-up tour of her body. I'm like, wow, that looks like a lot of fun for the glasses. Finally, I get my glasses back, and of course, my lenses are all smudged up. I didn't bring my lens cloth. Now I gotta watch the whole show in low res.
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0: It's either this or you hit the snooze button again. 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
1: 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Brain Buster today. 8 out of 10 have not visited this place in over a decade. And earlier guesses have included the dentist, a Chuck E. Cheese, a cemetery, a shopping mall, the zoo. Gas station that sold gas for $1.99 a gallon. No, it wasn't any of those. Let's see what else we got here today. 319-234-5369. You can call or text in on that. Could also use the Rock 108 Facebook page. Casey Ford said their high school. Yeah, from the Facebook page, said their high school. Don't go back for homecoming or anything like that. No, maybe too far. High school is a good guess, but no, not today. Melinda, using a little bit broader of a stroke, said their hometown. Again, another good guess, but not it here today. Church was a top guess as well. 8 out of 10 have not visited church in over a decade. No, that wasn't it either. 319-234-5369. Grabbing the answer for this one. Final answer. The correct answer for today's Brain Buster coming up at 7:35. Right now, it's Stone Sour.
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0: Just added to rotation this week. It's new Evanescence on Rock 108. Tell me when you've had enough. I took a peek at the set lists from their shows over in Europe. The London show. Tell me when you've had enough. The new one there was number 2 on their set list. About 20 songs total. Even brought out Poppy and Courtney LaPlante for End of You during the London show, which I thought was pretty cool. Love to check that one out live. 7:21. You know, we were talking this morning on the Brain Buster. 8 out of 10 people haven't visited this place in over a decade. Dentist came up, eye doctor, even the doctor themselves. Which, I mean, you got to take care of yourself. But maybe it's just, it's tough because of, you know, the cost of medical and everything like that. You don't have the insurance or things just pricey, depending on what your ailment is. Maybe there's a doctor that could help.
1: What is wrong, Dave?
2: 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I don't know what doctor to go to.
3: Call me.
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2: I
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5: Dr. Almonds is not responsible for death, comas, death, worsening conditions, death, or near death. 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
15: More shower chances to come. The TV9 First Alert forecast, chance of showers and storms, upper 60s to low 70s. Tonight, showers and storms likely will drop to the mid and lower 60s. For Thursday, chance of early showers with a high in the mid 70s, down to 63. Friday, chance of storms, upper 70s. Saturday, storms, low 80s. Sunday, storms, low 70s. From the TV9 First Alert Weather Lab, I'm Justin Roberts on the Rock 108 Morning Show.
0: Starting the day at 725, 62 Cedar Rapids in Iowa City, 57 Waterloo and Cedar Falls. It's 52 right now in North Iowa. Osage checking in at that 52-degree mark. Brian's Brain Buster. 8 out of 10 people have not visited this place in over a decade. What is it? 319-234-5369 with Incubus.

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1: 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So where was it? The dentist, the cemetery, eye doctor, all that came up. 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
2: Rob Paulson.
1: All right, what you got?
2: A library.
1: Why do you think?
2: Because I haven't been to the library in 20 years.
1: Haven't you?
2: No.
1: You just pick up a book, you know, maybe an old Popular Mechanics magazine, something along those lines, right?
2: Yeah.
1: Today's your day, Rob. You got it right.
2: Oh, awesome.
1: You ever got one right before?
2: Nope.
1: Time to celebrate. 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
2: There you go.

0: leading the charge on this one, grabbing his first victory in the Brain Buster. The library. 8 out of 10 have not visited the library in over a decade. Yeah, swing on in. There's quite a bit to enjoy there at the library. I'm looking forward to the one that's going to be opening up on the southwest side. Check that on out and see what that's like for the first time. It's been under construction for quite a while. I think it opens up in the next couple of days. So, yes, I'm going to swing on in. Maybe you should, too. Another Brain Buster going live tomorrow morning, 5:35 a.m. Rock 108 Facebook page.
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0: Jacob Mizrowski, he struck out 7 and 5 shutout innings, and the Milwaukee Brewers won their fourth straight National League Central title with a 5-1 win over the Pirates. That was helped by the Braves, who rallied to beat the Cubs 6-3. Now the Cubs maintain a half-game lead over Philly for the top NL wildcard spot. Giants got a win over the Cardinals 10-3. Yankees beat the Twins 8-1. Guardians scored a comeback win over the White Sox 7-6. U.S. Senators sent their resounding support for a bill to regulate college athletics. The first vote passed 74-24. This all over conference expansion, a provision in the Protect College Sports Act, Section 205. It makes it more difficult for schools to move conferences. For one, caps Power Conference memberships at 19 schools and requires Power Conference schools moving to another Power League to operate as an independent for 5 years in a sort of probationary period. Here's the thing. Schools like Florida State, Miami, Clemson, North Carolina, Stanford as well. 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Now, whether expansion provision changes, that remains an open question. 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

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Our friends at Vintage Heaven, 3rd Avenue Southwest, just off L Street, Cedar Rapids. Looking forward to today's Daily Dumbass. Where's it coming out of? If you've been paying attention to the show, you know where it's from. Coming up in the next couple of minutes. Right now, Helmet Unsung on Rock 108.

0: Roach's latest, See You in Hell, featuring Hanuman Kind on Rock 108. Brian Marshall at 7:52 with that chance of showers and storms south of Highway 20 today. High of 70. Tomorrow, warming up to 76 with a slight chance of showers early. And back up near 80 again as we get into Friday with a chance of storms. Today's Daily Dumbass comes to us from, let's all sing it together,
1: Florida.
0: That's right. Today's Daily Dumbass involves a 22-year-old Florida man. The driver was a little too focused on staying fresh. The 22-year-old man from Auburndale crashed his pickup truck on the parkway near Lakeland, Florida, while applying deodorant while driving. We have seen distracted drivers before. Cell phones in hand. Some people do their makeup while sitting in traffic. This guy, now he needed to make sure the deodorant was on while he was driving. Troopers say the truck struck a crash pad and ended up perched on a concrete barrier wall. He wasn't hurt. Nobody hurt. In a follow-up that only Florida can provide, troopers confirmed the deodorant involved was a stick, not a spray. Authorities say that the crash is a reminder that distracted driving can include more than just cell phones. So, just wait till you get stopped and the vehicle is off to put on your right guard. There you go. Daily Dumbass today. Out of Florida. You got one like this? You can send it my way, Brian, at rock108.com. B-R-I-A-N at rock108.com. You can also find me on Instagram, bmarshall108, and on Facebook as well. Daily Dumbass. 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Open Monday through Friday, 2 p.m. to 6 p.m. Saturday and Sunday, noon to 6 p.m. Oh, my. What can you find at Vintage Heaven? It's only here in Iowa, not in

0: Coming up here in just a few. 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

Gus, Ned, Alex, Boston Mike, and a phony named Tori. 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

Mayor Bill Murray and Always Let You Down, their latest on Rock 108. Johnny Frank is Bill Murray. So Bill Murray, the name of the band that he started. And Johnny's just kind of a everyday looking type of dude. You know, picture like Seth Rogen, but like his cousin. Just not polished and everything like that, like most rock stars are. You know, when you see them, they've got specific stage clothing. He's just out there in like a hoodie and just getting after it. Johnny Frank and Bill Murray, Always Let You Down, the latest here on Rock 108. A woman on TikTok is warning parents because, well, I mean, the Halloween stuff has been out for a while now, but there is a specific one, a pumpkin decoration called Jabberin' Jack, that she feels is singing a little bit around she. And when-

0: mean, some people might go, you know, it's not that big a deal. But Jabberin Jack for some, they may not want that in their homes. I did see that if you're looking for it on their site, it starts at $39.99. 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But I did see here in Eastern Iowa, you're looking for a Jabberin Jack, maybe a little extra pumpkin spice in your life. Ace Hardware, Home Depot's going to have them too. Mm-hmm. You want one of those? You want to be filled with fright? Jabberin Jack is its name. 8:22. Forecast is up next.
1: This is not headline news. The Olsen twins were spotted in similar outfits in New York City. Then a Central Park zookeeper returned them to the meerkat exhibit. Waymo has launched its robo-taxi service in Las Vegas. Tourist tip, if you ever take one, never look at the inside with a black light. And hundreds of people gathered in San Francisco to scream at the ocean. Even more bizarre, that ocean was Billy Ocean. This is not headline news on the Rock 108 Morning Show.
0: The wait is over. 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
8: More shower chances to come. The TV9 First Alert forecast, chance of showers and storms, upper 60s to low 70s. Tonight, showers and storms likely will drop to the mid and lower 60s. For Thursday, chance of early showers with a high in the mid 70s, down to 63. Friday, chance of storms, upper 70s. Saturday, storms, low 80s. Sunday, storms, low 70s. From the TV9 First Alert Weather Lab, I'm Justin Roberts on the Rock 108 Morning Show.
0: 827, it looks like the shower's just kind of hovering just west of Ames right now. Not much out there on the radar as it stands. 62 Cedar Rapids, Marion, Hiawatha, 58 Waterloo, Cedar Falls, and Waverly with the Foo Fighters.

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0: Start with baseball. Jacob Mizrowski, he struck out 7 in 5 shutout innings, and the Brewers won their 4th straight National League Central title with a 5-1 win over the Pirates. They were helped by the Atlanta Braves, who rallied to beat the Cubs 6-3. The Cubs have maintained a half-game lead over Philadelphia for the top NL wildcard spot. Giants get a win over the Cardinals 10-3. Yankees beat the Twins 8-1. Guardians scored a comeback win over the White Sox 7-6. Back in December, CBS Sports analyst John Rothstein promised to pay for drinks if Nebraska's men's basketball team won a game during March Madness. Well, the Cornhuskers did, and Rothstein is scheduled to follow through on his promise today. All goes according to plan. He is picking to pick up the tab for drinks at the Gate 25 Bar and Restaurant in Lincoln, 5 to 6 p.m. today. Don't know if, as a Hawkeye fan, I would travel that far for something that the Huskers are doing, but that's good for you guys. Could be a spendy experience there inside Gate 25 Bar and Restaurant in Lincoln. Friends out there in Lincoln will be having some fun today, I bet. It's 8:42. 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

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Coming up next hour, Wednesday, it's the next edition of Clue Me In. 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

0: Skillet's Scream on Rock 108. I can tell that Russ wants to scream about something because there's a very specific way that he enters the room when he's got something on his mind. The door swings a very particular way, and he takes three steps to get to his seat, and those were very deliberate steps.
1: Grumpy Bastard came in a little hot today.
0: All right.
1: I did this rant last night because I realized during the 420 or just before the 420... why none of the features that Apple promised in the new iOS 27 update, which rolled out on Monday.
0: Right.
1: I don't have any of them.
0: Because you don't have the Duo?
1: One of the reasons. Okay. They had to have it ready for the Duo, uh-huh. So they rolled out all the upgrades to the Duo first.
0: Okay.
1: But apparently, you have to have the new version of Siri AI for all these wonderful things to take effect. And a lot of them are photography things.
0: Yeah.
1: It uses AI in the photo app and many of the apps. So we have Siri's voice. They have new voice stuff. None of it was working on my phone. So I did a little investigation. You have to upgrade to the new AI Siri.
0: Okay.
1: I saw the button, it said update to AI Siri or whatever it says, yeah. And I clicked on the button, you're on a waiting list.
0: What?
1: So they're rolling it out slowly to everybody except those who have the new foldable phone. So I don't know how all the influencers online were showing, oh, look, you can do this and you can do that, and they could do it. And they weren't using flip phones, foldable phones. They were just using their phones. But I can't do any of them.
0: So you're not considered an influencer?
1: No.
0: What?
1: No, nor should I be.
0: Come on. Right now, you're influencing people to go.
1: Right. Micro-influencer.
0: Oh, okay. Yeah.
1: We're micros. And that's not my point. My point is, how dare they do that? Just roll it out to everybody. Get more bandwidth or something. Don't be, they're such dopes.
0: I thought you were going to tell me that it was behind a paywall, like a subscription.
1: I would have paid.
0: Would you?
1: Yeah.
0: Wow.
1: I paid for a dopey LinkedIn. I never use LinkedIn, but I got a message. You know, there are 15 people that looked at your profile this week.
0: Mm-hmm.
1: I want to see who they are. You have to pay for the extended version of LinkedIn. It's $50 a month.
0: Yeah, I know.
1: So I said, and it said cancel any time.
0: Mm-hmm.
1: So I said, okay.
0: Oh, no. You haven't canceled, have you?
1: This is how I get in trouble.
0: Yeah.
1: So I bought the, and it was nothing. It was all bull crap.
0: Yeah.
1: I looked at the people who have been looking at my profile, and I went immediately over to my Apple subscriptions, and I canceled it.
0: That's good. So when it does become available, the Siri AI, will you use it?
1: Oh, God, yes.
0: Okay. Yeah. I didn't know if this was like, no, I don't want to do this anymore.
1: And you had a question yesterday about, does it hook to ChatGPT?
0: Yeah.
1: It somehow knows that I am registered with ChatGPT. This is the Apple infrastructure I'm talking about. And it automatically set my phone with my ChatGPT password.
0: Jeez. Big brother's after you, Russ.
1: I don't
0: know
1: how it knows this stuff, but it knew it.
0: Well, is it a part of your Apple subscription? If it's in there, it's going to immediately scan through all of those and say, yeah, no, you need this.
1: Maybe. I don't know.
0: Okay.
1: You would know that if it was on your phone.
0: I don't have it. Mine needs a new gerbil.
1: Yeah, right. I don't know. I subscribe to ChatGPT so I could get, you know, extra features and faster service. And it knows that. It put in my password, and my iPhone is now connected to ChatGPT.
0: Man, you are more connected.
1: That's the one good thing it did.
0: Yeah. The one good thing. Hey, look, you took a great picture last night of a rainbow. That must have made you happy, huh?
1: Yeah. I mean, unbelievable luck. I just walked out of the house, and there it was in front of me.
0: Yeah.
1: Didn't take much for that one, but God, I've never seen it. It was horizon to horizon, full rainbow. That people have stolen, and
0: they stole it from you.
1: And I go out. I'm the king of stealing, so I can't be too aggressive about it. But I went on a couple people's pictures and said, "Oh, nice picture, stolen."
0: Mm-hmm. If they haven't seen your rainbow photo, they can find it where?
1: On both the Facebook page and my Rusty Jock page.
0: All right.
1: Yeah.
0: You can also join up Rusty Jock, and you could help him out with Clue Me In here today. Three celebrity birthdays. You will be guessing a 63-year-old American singer, songwriter, musician, 70-year-old entertainer, and magician.
1: Magician?
0: Uh-huh. 76-year-old American actor and former professional boxer.
1: Wow.
0: All okay. of those for Clue Me In. It's coming up.
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9: Chance of showers and storms is south of Highway 20 today with a high of 70. Slight chance of showers early tomorrow, but warming up, hitting a high of 76. And the chance of storms Friday, hitting a high of 79. This is the little peak that we get before we get back into the 70s again for next week.
10: Second summer, third fall, which is it? I don't know.
9: Fake everything.
10: Yeah.
9: 64 right now, Cedar Rapids and Iowa City. 60, Waterloo and Cedar Falls. Clue me in on Wednesday. Here we go.
10: Okay.
9: 63-year-old American singer, songwriter, musician. You can get help through your Rusty Jock page from...
10: I'll be watching my Facebook page if I need help.
9: Yeah, I think you got this one. American singer, songwriter, musician, born in Chicago. His father was a jazz musician and the founder of a jingle company in the early 1960s.
10: Okay, how old?
9: The individual, the birthday boy, is 63.
10: Richard Marx.
9: That is correct.
10: I knew his dad was a jingle writer.
9: Double your pleasure, double your fun. Two scoops of raisins. Aren't you glad? You use Dial, all from his father's agency.
10: Wow, that's cool.
9: Richard Marx.
10: Here's I call him Dick one. Marx.
9: That was his dad.
10: It was.
9: That was his dad. Yeah. I looked and I'm like, no.
10: Yeah.
9: Come on.
10: His dad used the name Dick Marx.
9: That's
10: and I find that
9: crazy.
10: Hilarious.
9: 70, entertainer and magician. Should I stop there?
10: 70, entertainer and magician. I'm going to go. Where's he from?
9: He's from New Jersey.
10: From Jersey. All right.
9: Is it Matuchin? Matuchin?
10: Matuchin.
9: Matuchin.
10: I was going to go with Penn or Teller, but they're from, Penn is from Boston or Massachusetts, so it's not Penn or Teller. Go ahead.
9: He started his career as a ventriloquist at the age of 8. By 19, had adopted his stage name from a Charles Dickens novel.
10: Scrooge?
9: Interesting.
10: Keep going.
9: All right. All right. That sounds good. I like it. He was headlining shows in Hawaii at the age of 19. He's won 21 Emmys for his television specials over the years.
10: Is it the guy with the mustache?
9: He doesn't have a mustache.
10: Is it the street magician?
9: No.
10: Wow. Okay.
9: Really good head of hair.
10: Really good head of hair.
9: I mean, it's probably fake, but he's a magician, so things are...
10: All right. I'm going to go to the...
9: Do you want any of the initials or anything?
10: All right, let's go initials.
9: We'll start with the first name. It starts with the letter D.
10: Dickens.
9: No.
10: Dick.
9: Nope.
10: Daniel. Darren. David Copperfield.
9: Boom. Clued you in.
10: Yeah.
9: That's the game, baby. 2 of 2. 76-year-old American actor, former professional boxer, born in Schenectady, New York. At the age of 12, he won his first boxing match as a flyweight, but recently had played a professional wrestler in a movie. Does that help you at all?
10: No.
9: That helped him bring him back into the public consciousness. I'll give you this one. This should get it for you right away. His first name is also shared with a cartoon mouse.
10: Mickey? Mickey Rourke?
9: That is correct.
10: Wow. All
9: right. Clued you in. 3 of 3. Didn't even need your help today.
10: Yeah, you did. Wow.
9: There you go.
10: I never would have got that.
9: Nothing?
10: So, yeah, but I didn't even know Mickey was a boxer.
9: I feel like we're going to do Dear Uncle Rusty here in just a moment, but I feel like we should play the birthday boy. And
10: Mickey Rourke has music?
9: Sure, no. How about we play Dick Marks' kid?
10: Dick Marks!
9: You're satisfied.

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1: It's Rock 108.
2: I do have a quick story about tick marks. Back in the day, everybody was, I want to think it was more prevalent that everybody was hooking up. There was just a lot of casual hooking up going on.
1: Okay.
2: I had a little game. Not a lot, but I had a little game, mostly flirtatious. And he came, we were doing a Richard Marx show in Santa Barbara. I forget the name of the club. But the woman who owned the club would hook up with all the artists. I told the story about she called me after a Duran Duran concert and said, "Can you give me a ride down to Santa Barbara Honda?" I said, "Why?" She said, "Because whoever the bass player was for Duran Duran, she loved bass players, left her a scooter, bought her a scooter."
1: Oh. So she was that good, huh?
2: I guess so. But Dick Marks brought his girlfriend, wife, I don't know who she was, and we were doing a live broadcast, and we were just hanging out. And he kept coming over and, you know, "When are you going to come hang with me?" You know, that real sad boyfriend stuff.
1: Richard Marx said this to you?
2: No, to his girlfriend.
1: Ah, got it. Okay, yeah.
2: And it just turned into, like, this huge, like, silent fight.
1: Oh, no.
2: Because she wouldn't hang with him.
1: Mm-hmm.
2: And I just thought it was so weird in a bar with... Why? You're here to be the monkey on stage.
1: Yeah.
2: You know, it's like, oh, God. So,
1: wow.
2: That's it. Not much of a story.
1: No,
2: I did not hook up with her, Richard.
1: So the club owner? The club owner was the one that was getting the action.
2: Oh, yeah. She got tons.
1: Yeah.
2: She was very good looking. Robert Englund still. Still, to this day.
1: Next time we talk about that.
2: Talks about her. I can't remember her name, but her daddy was one of the owners of the Texas Rangers, so she was a very wealthy Nepo baby that owned a club in Santa Barbara.
1: Yeah.
2: Go figure.
1: Yeah, figure that out. Wow. Yeah.
2: All right, that's my story.
1: I love it.
2: I'm sticking to it.
1: I love that you told the story, and then we're going to go into one of my favorite things. It is Dear Uncle Rusty. Now, I unearthed this particular Dear Abby thread from 1991.
2: Okay.
1: And we need to get your advice on this.
2: Speaking of hookup years.
1: Yes. No, this is perfect. This is a great one for Dear Uncle Rusty. Well, it happened again tonight. Don't people realize that in this day and age, it's not safe to assume anything? I'm a 21-year-old man, stable, successful, and I'm presently seeing a woman who is 19 years my senior. For some reason... probably because I look younger than I am, people tend to assume that we are a mother and son. Uncle Rusty, you would not believe the pain and frustration it causes my girlfriend when people tell her what a handsome son she has. She doesn't look anywhere near old enough to be my mother. Tonight, when we came out of a restaurant and the valet retrieved my car, the young fellow who brought us our car said, "Gee, if my mom had a car like this, she'd never let me drive it."
2: Oh, for Christ's sakes.
1: I doubt there would be any problem if I was 40 and she was 19 or 20. What do I do? Dear Uncle Rusty hates assumptions.
2: First of all, to go to the beginning of the letter, he claims she's 21, stable, and successful. No, you're not. You're a child. There's no way at 21 you're stable or successful. Get over yourself. What a douche. Okay, that out of the way. You do not date... 20-year age difference. It will not work. I have a twin brother that proves it does not work. You grow apart because what seems like a little difference to you at 20 becomes a huge difference to you when you're 40 and she's 70.
1: Oh, no.
2: You're still working it and she... she's spewing dust every month. If you know what I mean. So
1: your answer is don't.
2: Don't. Just walk away from this one. Walk away. It's not going to work.
1: I mean, if she's going to be walking at some point, she's going to have the walker with the tennis balls on.
2: Right, exactly. And he'll be playing tennis. Okay, honey, I'll be right over.
1: It's no. Pickleball for the 20-year-old.
2: Right?
1: Or in 1991, what was it, hacky sack?
2: Hacky sack. That's good. Yeah, just walk away from this one, child.
1: If you need some advice.
2: As much as an older woman is nice when you're that age, right? Because you learn stuff.
1: Yeah.
2: Right?
1: Yeah.
2: So, you know, you're in discovery mode. That's great.
1: Yeah.
2: 6 months later, go. Just walk away.
1: Well, she can take her teeth out.
2: Don't knock it till you've tried it.
1: Nom, nom, nom, nom, nom. Dear Uncle Rusty, if you're looking for advice, you can reach out to Uncle Rusty.
2: Yeah, send me an email, ross@rock108.com. I will help you out. I'm good at this.
1: New 3 days grace. Don't want to go home tonight.
0: High THC products can cause cannabis-induced psychosis
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0: Grace, Don't Want to Go Home Tonight with Rock 108. I'm going to catch you up here on this. So we had Richard Marx played Satisfied earlier in the show because of his birthday today.
1: Wendy Orr. No complaints, which is strange.
0: Well, Wendy Orr, LaPorte City. Seriously, how far did you go to find this song? It was in my personal stash, actually.
1: You don't have to go far for that. That was a huge hit, was it not?
0: Number 5 at Rock and number 1 on the Hot 100 in 1989.
1: I mean, we played Dick Marx at Rock Radio.
0: Kai, a friend of the show, former TV9 meteorologist.
1: Oh, Kai, okay. Hi, Kai.
0: He says, Uncle Rusty, holy crap!
1: What did I do?
0: Let's see. What
1: was
0: else?
1: I wrong, Kai? Well, Kai probably agreed with me. Just can't say it.
0: It's, you're not necessarily wrong. It's just the forecast changed. this one here, Don't Knock It Till You Tried It. Woman who can take her teeth out. This one seemed to have the
1: who said don't knock it till you try it?
0: This one here.
1: Aside from you.
0: What's that?
1: Aside from you, who said don't knock it till you try it?
0: You said don't knock it till you try it. Because I said take your teeth out. I said don't take your teeth out. That's why. Dear Uncle Rusty, miss a day, miss a lot.
1: Oh, Lord.
0: I have one other thing I want for you. I saw this and I want it to be real so bad. William Shatner has his Riot Fest 2026 artist writer requirements. What is an artist writer for those that don't know?
1: An artist writer is stuff that supposedly you put it, they request to be in their dressing room. Mm-hmm. Things like, I want towels. Okay, they're going to be sweaty. They need towels. I get it. But then they ask for totally ridiculous stuff that you pretend like you couldn't get.
0: Okay, well.
1: They'll ask for things like an electric razor. You know, it's like, no, I'm not getting you an electric razor.
0: No, this sets the bar of ridiculous to a new level, and Shatner's, I want this to be real. Yes.
1: What year is this from?
0: This is Riot Fest 2026 in Chicago.
1: Way. Okay.
0: Yes. You ready?
1: He's an old guy. He deserves a little attention. Go ahead.
0: Chicago must provide, they must rename a boat in honor of William Shatner so he can captain a ship again.
1: No way. It's a joke.
0: This has to be a joke.
1: Yeah, okay.
0: But I want it to be real.
1: Okay.
0: A classic Chicago food item to be named in tribute to William Shatner.
1: Oh, for Christ's sakes.
0: Riot Fest must provide for the performance fire breathers, many of them. An intro video created by Guar.
1: Okay, that's a cool request. I like that one.
0: Artist golf cart shall be replaced by a DeLorean.
1: That's Ned. Ned would have that on his rider. Ned loves DeLoreans.
0: Riot Fest must provide for hospitality. A dressing room shall be themed Shatner's Shag Shack. To artist specifications, see 18.3 of the performance contract.
1: Okay.
0: 4 feet of Polish sausage.
1: Okay.
0: One Montreal Canadiens hockey sweater signed by John Stamos.
1: Wow.
0: 8 pallets of Faygo. This is the soda.
1: The drink that, is big in Detroit.
0: Mm-hmm. Not to be shared with the Insane Clown Posse in parentheses. 1 pair of white tube socks and 1 pair of underwear. Nothing else. An assortment of adoptable puppies sourced from a reputable local animal rescue nonprofit. 1 bowl of sauerkraut in the dressing room ready to eat. Shatner's Shag Shack, remember.
1: He's going to be Shatner's Shag Shack.
0: Wow, that was really good.
1: Thank you.
0: Wow.
1: That was hard.
0: Wow. And a bouquet of flowers in a vase. You know, something sweet, something dainty. Riot Fest.
1: I mean, that is so William Shatner. The whole thing obviously is a joke, and he doesn't require special attention, which I think is nice. That was brilliant. Good for Shatner.
0: Shatner.
1: Thank you.
0: Yeah, there you go. Have you ever had a tour rider come through that you were kind of like, oh, come on, a football helmet filled with cottage cheese?
1: Yeah, I used to run a club for a while.
0: And okay.
1: We booked bands, and some of the riders were just absolutely ridiculous. You did your best to fulfill the important stuff, and everything else, you gave them one of these.
0: Oh, under the chin.
1: Under the chin. They, you know, they understood.
0: Okay.
1: They understood. The big thing was, I forget how expensive towels are.
0: Yes.
1: You know, we're making thin margins on these bands and we're spending all the profit on their rider.
0: Mm-hmm.
1: You know, they want 20 towels. You know, 20 towels is going to be $200.

0: You know,
1: I mean, the 4 feet of Polish sausage in Chicago is not going to be hard. The bowl of sauerkraut's going to be easy. The intro video made by Guar, we know a guy who could do that.
0: You know the famous brown M&M story?
1: Yeah. And Van Halen, right?
0: Did you hear the story why that was in the rider?
1: To make sure that they were reading it, right?
0: Correct.
1: Yeah.
0: They wanted to make sure that they were paying attention.
1: I love it.
0: Sorry, I can't do the brown M&Ms. Okay, you read the rider. Thank you.
1: It's good. They're testing people out.
0: Frank Sinatra's rider, if you could look that up, is amazing. It's so Sinatra. It's like two packs of Chesterfields.
1: Chesterfields.
0: I mean, I just made that up. I was thinking of a 60s cigarette. But it had cigarettes on the rider. It had, I mean, just so Frank Sinatra. I had an ex who loved Sinatra, and she said, I love the fact that he's mildly sexist. And she was kind of a lib.
1: Okay.
0: And I said, why do you like that? She goes, I don't know. Just, I would love him to call me babe.
1: Sure, there's a lot of things he would call her.
0: Okay, babe.
1: Yeah. Interesting. Yeah.
0: I got called out by a Casey's cashier for, I do my East Coast, thanks, sweetie.
1: Oh, no.
0: Oh, yeah. And nobody has ever complained except one Casey's cashier who's missing a few teeth, by the way.
1: Oh.
0: And I said, thanks, sweetie, as I was finishing up my checkout. And she said, don't call me sweetie. I don't like being called sweetie. I said, you get called sweetie a lot?
1: Sometimes.
0: I wouldn't take it from her. It's like, no, sorry. It's a form of endearment. And either take it or don't, but I'll keep using it.
1: Okay.
0: Wow. And I do. I call her sweetie every time I see her now.
1: Yeah, just poking.
0: We've reached homeostasis. She doesn't complain, and I still call her sweetie.
1: Someday you'll be Frank Sinatra.
0: Yeah.
1: I love it. 10:04, Russ takes over now.
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7: Good evening. News from the home front. My wife is mad at me. Checked my internet browser history. I was watching as ladies sit on birthday cakes. Now this.

0: Rock 108. Alice in Chains, Roosta. If you talk about literal interpretation, roosters are nasty animals. They're prehistoric mean beasts. But if you talk about a Vietnam vet, it kind of softens it up a little bit, which apparently is who Alice in Chains is talking about there. All that remains, one of us, nothing before.
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0: Well, we have showers for the next couple days, temperatures climbing into the mid-70s. It's the Pretty Reckless. Hello, Taylor. 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
1: Wow, that's gross. I got a message from Chris Marchese, who said, what happened to the song When I Wake Up by the Pretty Reckless? Well, I dug it out for you, Chris.

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It's Plush, Animalistic. I just posted an interview with Plush on my Rusty Jock Facebook page. If you're a friend of mine, go look at it. It's pretty cool. Soundgarden now. 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

0: Rock 108 and the new Avatar song on our playlist. That's called Crying Fire, which must hurt. Metallica just announced their M72 World Tour, and Avatar are going to be one of the opening acts, as well as Limp Bizkit. Let's see, where are they coming? Any place close to here? Indianapolis on June 5th, Kansas City on May 29th. 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
0: Stormy weather right through Friday of this week, with temperatures climbing to near 80 degrees by Friday. A great supergroup from the 90s. 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

0: 108 A7X, Hailing the King, Shinedown, and Young Again. It's Russ getting ready for today's Double Shot launch. It's a theme launch. The new casino is getting ready to open here in Cedar Rapids. And those of you who know me know I'm no stranger to casinos. I kind of like them. So we're doing a theme launch. All the songs kind of have a casino and gambling theme. That's coming up at 12 noon.
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0: It's time for the Rock 108 Double Shot Lunch. 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
1: Peddler's Fork Restaurant sponsors today's Double Shot Lunch. They're going to be hosting an Oktoberfest party leading up to the Iowa football game on Saturday. Stein holding contest at 1, costume contest at 2:30 and 7:30. Go there to watch the game. It's Russ. It's all about the opening of the new Cedar Casino here in Cedar Rapids. It's coming faster than they thought, and I think we're going to have an early opening. They were originally calling for the first of the year, and I think it's going to go earlier. You know, if you have an ace with the jack, you've got a 3-2 payout. It's called a blackjack. This is AC/DC kicking off the lunch at Rock 108.

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She was holding a pair, but I had to try. Her deuce was wild.

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Them bones, that's the dice. And Ace of Spades,

top of the world. That's how you feel when you hit a jackpot or you double up your stack in blackjack or poker. It happens, but then there's always the crash, the inevitable crash. The good times, the bad times of gambling. That's the theme on today's Double Shot Lunch, wrapping up with Zeppelin.

0: 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Wrapping up today's Double Shot Lunch, a themed lunch about the new casino opening here in Cedar Rapids. Zeppelin, Van Halen, Motorhead, Alice in Chains, and a double shot from AC/DC. 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This Saturday, they're going to be hosting an Oktoberfest party leading up to the Iowa football game. Go there. They have fantastic food.
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0: Rain right through Friday this week, temperatures climbing to near 80 degrees. Here's Rise Against out of Chicago. I like this band.

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0: See you in hell, you bastards. I say that to everyone. And it also happens to be the new Papa Roach song featuring Humankind, or whatever he calls himself. The, what is he? The Indian rapper Hanumankind. Hanumankind. Or Humankind, which I think is what he was getting at. Break stuff. Limp Bizkit just announced as one of two openers on the Metallica tour after the first of the year. It's going to be Limp Bizkit and our friends from...
1: Durante 25 años, el proyecto de historia de veteranos de la Biblioteca del Congreso ha recopilado y preservado las experiencias de los héroes de Estados Unidos. 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
9: Cloud cover is making it dark in Hiawatha right now. We're expecting showers right through Friday afternoon. Some storms rolling through, too. Temperatures climbing, though, up to near 80 degrees on Friday. Lincoln Park now at Rock 108.

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Rock 108, that's Blackfield Bride Store. I love that song. Let me check. Yeah, I love that song. It's a great tune. It's called Cut, featuring Lilith Czar. Club Ned on the way. We're going to talk with Ned in just a minute.

0: things up for old Rusty Balls today. Ned is here with his daughter, Ivy. Ivy, can you say Rock 108?
1: Rock 108.
2: You got to say it louder than that.
0: Say it louder.
2: Right into the microphone. Go for it. Rock 108. Oh, come on. You're going to start shying out on me now?
0: Do it like you did it a minute ago.
2: Yeah, do it right there. Come on, here we go. One more time.
1: Rock 108.
2: Yeah, that counts, man. That counts. Good job, honey.
0: 4 years old? Oh, it's...
2: Three years old.
0: She's what got do you have?
2: Squishy hippo.
0: Yeah. Oh, squishies are cool.
2: She's been playing around with the butter all day. That's been like her thing, is the butter and my master
0: squishy
2: toy.
0: Be specific. The squishy...
2: Squishy butter, yes. The squishy
0: butter. She wasn't playing with real butter.
2: What? I want a copy what? Okay, yeah, anyway. She's on her own over here. I don't know what's going on. But she's very excited to be at work with Dad because daycare decided to close this week. So we've been jumping around because babysitters are expensive, man. So we have to make options here.
0: So you had a two-hour meeting over with daycare.
2: Yes, two-hour meeting.
0: A parents form. Public meeting?
2: Yes, Ivy, hold on a second. Public meeting. So, you know, the whole thing and learned all about why they close and this and that. And they're trying to rebuild the trust. And it's just like...
0: Can they fix it?
2: Yeah. They are looking at being open next week. So should get back to normal, hopefully.
0: Can they run it with fewer people?
2: No, they need more people because people keep
0: They can't afford more people.
2: That's right. That's the problem.
0: Why is nothing making money these days?
2: I don't know.
0: I mean, childcare is like guaranteed freaking so much money and they can't make it work.
2: It's like, come on.
0: In a public building that they don't have to pay rent for?
2: Yeah. And on top of that, like, there's a wait list for all these daycares out there. It's like, come on, man.
0: I don't get the world today. I think there's more to it.
2: I'm ready for my life in daycare to be done.
0: There you go.
2: It's coming soon.
0: One to go.
2: Ivy, the mics are on, child. Why?
0: It's okay.
2: You know what? Here we go. How about this? Say, hello. Go for it.
0: Do you know what she's doing?
2: She's not helping. She's trying to get everyone's attention.
0: No.
2: What?
0: She's working something out in her own head, not realizing that it's going out to the... Yeah.
2: That's true.
0: That's what kids do. They live life in their own head.
2: Oh, man. Yeah. And this one definitely is a head case. No doubt about that.
0: She's covering her eyes and just rocking back and forth.
2: We were at Culver's and she was just dancing about French fries earlier. I'm like, I don't even... Sure. But all the little old ladies over there just loved it. So I was like, all right, rock and roll, dude.
0: Oh, they're just cute little retards. Get to a certain age.
2: She's a blast. She's the one that is Mr. Comedian or Mrs. Comedian, man. My God.
0: I thought the older one was.
2: No, she's the emotional one. I have the emotional and the comedian. The comedian is with us today, fortunately.
0: Oh, that's so nice. Yeah. All right, Ivy, can you say goodbye to everybody? Say bye.
2: Yo, bye. Bye.
0: See, she's hiding.
2: Yeah, she's hiding.
0: I can
2: behind.
0: See you. It doesn't matter if you're like an ostrich. I can see you. It doesn't matter if you're covering your eyes.
2: All right, here you go. Try one more time.
0: Say bye, Russ.
2: No.
0: No.
2: Thanks, Ivy.
0: Ned, have a good show.
2: Yeah.
0: See
2: ya. 22.
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0: 3 days grace, don't want to go home tonight on Rock 108. Hey, it's Ned Clockton, man, and happy Wednesday today. How you doing today? Doing pretty good on my end. I've got one of my kids in here hanging out, right, Ivy? Yeah, just one of them. Yeah, daycare closed today, so I am in charge of one half of the Ned clan. Good to have you. So she'll be hanging out with me today because, hey, that's how we dad around here, don't we? Hey, stick around, though. Got Nirvana coming up for you along, some Skillet. Plus, we'll take a look at your forecast while we're at it. It's Rock 108.
1: Time for another 2A at 220P on Rock 108. I'm Ross, and I have with me the guru of guns from Midwest Shooting in Hiawatha. His name is Wade.
2: Hey, Russ.
1: I was outraged, Wade, at a video I saw the other night of a lieutenant in a police department in New Jersey. Don't know what exit. And he got arrested. Like, 18 cars came up to his house. ATF and police and sheriff. Because he was in possession of what are now outlawed guns that he inherited from his father. And he told them about it when he inherited them. The police said, don't worry about it. You can report them if you want. You don't have to. There's no obligation to. And then when the laws changed, they came and arrested the dude. What's up with that?
2: Unfortunately, Russ, it's New Jersey.
1: Unbelievable.
2: Here in Iowa, it's not that bad. Inheriting guns is very easy. It's just you have to make sure that what you're having is not like a machine gun or a World War II bring back or something like that. But even then, you can when you're inheriting something like that, come in and talk to us. We'll help you through it. We'll help make sure you don't get in trouble for something like that.
1: So if people have estates and they want you to come and look through them, you're more than happy to, and probably buy some of the estate too.
2: Yeah, right? We buy a lot of estates. I mean, so if you inherit stuff and you just want to get rid of it, we'll buy it all.
1: Nice.
2: You know, just come. You can come in if it's large enough. We'll come to you. You know,
1: but nobody's going to wheel up and arrest you for possessing these guns.
2: No, it's just we're licensed to actually have them.
1: Right.
2: Depending on what it is, but we can help you through it.
1: Okay, we have another thing to cover today, which is leagues are starting pretty soon, and I think the Rock 108 team probably needs one or two players in the leagues. What's going on with leagues?
2: Yep, so we're starting September 28th. It'll be Monday nights, and there's makeup times during the week. So again, there's five-person teams. If you don't have a team, we'll put you onto a team.
1: The most fun thing I do all year is highly social. If you're like me and you tend to just stay in the house all the time, it's a good reason to get out of the house and see people. You can go online, MidwestShootingSupply.com. You have a leagues tab. You can't register there, but you can read about the leagues.
2: Yeah, right? You can read all about the leagues on our website and just call the store, stop in to register.
1: There you go. That's another 2A at 220P on Rock.
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1: Right now it's about 66 out, mostly cloudy skies. Tomorrow going to be a high of 76, or maybe some showers in the morning, but cloudy later on.

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0: 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Hey, it's Ned. And don't forget, man, coming up here at the end of October, October 30th, is going to be Rock 108 and Metro Records present Chaos for a Cause Volume 6. I cannot wait for it. 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

0: Royal Bliss with Warning on Rock 108. Hey, it's Ned. Are you just mentally drained? Oh my gosh, let me tell you, there's a lot of stuff going on in here and there and everywhere and this and that. Nah. And before you know it, you're just burned out. Well, think back to the last time you totally felt maxed out mentally, or maybe I should put it like this. Think back to the last time you were not totally maxed out mentally. I have a hard time relaxing. People always say, like, why don't you just lay down? It's like, well, yeah, but then I think of 900 other things I need to do. Well, according to a new report, 54% of Americans say that their mental load is at a maximum capacity every week. And yet 70% of the people feel like they don't do enough each day due to lack of time. That's me, 100%. Feeling that every day. Now, around 25% say there's not enough time to spend talking with loved ones, and even 20% says they get squeezed out of gym time, whatever it may be, but also visiting your family members. If this is you, you can try cutting stuff that's wasting your time, like planning some me time or catch-up days to focus on matters to you. That's the only way I'm ever going to get anything ever done, by the way, is if I take off a full day to myself. Kids at daycare and school, maybe even the wife at work, I don't know. Maybe we work on it together. But the only time I'm able to get anything done is when I have a full day off, which is never, because I always have to do something. And that's where my mental load comes in. It's freaking out, man.
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0: 66 out right now, mostly cloudy skies. Tomorrow going to warm up a little bit with a high of 76 and maybe some showers earlier in the day.

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0: For you. From Ashes to New, their newest one, Die For You, on Rock 108. Hey, it's Ned. Getting pretty excited for the weekend, mostly because it's my annual trip that I do for a quick weekend. Head to Cedar Point in Sandusky, Ohio. As of right now, it looks like the weather's looking pretty good and it should be a good time. But it's always fun to kind of do this little trip. And I do this every single year. But the thing is that the older I get, the more I've noticed that the trip keeps getting pushed back. Used to do it in like June, July or something like that. But once kids and stuff started happening in my life, I like told my friend Kyle, I'm like, dude, yeah, Ivy, what? You're talking to me? What do you want?
1: Put on your earphones.
0: Oh, well, there you go. Well, by the way, for those that don't know, my daughter isn't here because, well, daycare's closed. But I'm looking forward to Cedar Point this weekend. It should be a good time. Right, Ivy?
1: Yeah.
0: All right. Well, as long as we got that going on, man, we'll be all right. You get to hang out with Mom, and hopefully you don't fight with your sister too much, right?
1: Yeah.
0: Are you going to fight with your sister a lot?
1: No.
0: Yeah, I can already hear that in the voice already. So, yeah, she's 3 years old and already a pro behind the microphone. Good Lord. Right, Ivy? All right. 30 minutes of Nonstop Rock Clutch, along with some Avenged Sevenfold, coming your way next.
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0: the ending is that? What song is that?
1: Living on the Edge by Aerosmith.
0: It ends forever.
1: I know. I'm just like, I was looking at the time. I'm like, is it done yet?
0: Living on the Edge.
1: Yeah, what's it? There's a Led Zeppelin song that's like, I forget which one it is, but he just drums on forever. And I'm just like, shut up.
0: Yeah.
1: I mean, I love your talent, love your music. But I just want to get on to the next thing, essentially. So yeah, there you go.
0: They satisfy themselves.
1: Yeah, they do.
0: I need more of a drum solo.
1: Uh-huh.
0: All right, we'll tack you on the end of the song.
1: Yeah, pretty much. Ivy.
0: They used to argue about stuff like that.
1: Oh, yeah, absolutely. Yeah, but it's been a pretty interesting day, man, hasn't it?
0: Why?
1: I don't know. I'm just trying to... I'm like, I've got the tireds all of a sudden hitting me, and I'm going back and forth in the babysitting thing. But it's been a lot of fun having her around here. It's kind of brought a life to it today, hasn't it?
0: Yes.
1: It's been kind of fun.
0: I love having your kids here.
1: Yeah, it's a good time. Ivy has found a home on the banana over there, literally just jumping over the thing. And I've had to put on two different stores right now. And she's gotten pretty good at her microphone situation.
0: Our
1: banana
0: used to be a piece of studio ephemera.
1: Yeah.
0: And now he's a babysitter whenever the kids come in.
1: Yeah.
0: Not just your kids either. All kids love the banana.
1: They love that huge banana.
0: Which explains your attachment to it when we first got it.
1: I know. It's like, I guess it all comes out. It's part of the family, as they say.
0: Yeah, it is. The banana's great.
1: Overall, though, man, I'm just kind of like in that very chill mood, just kind of hanging out and doing my thing. But I'm excited to go to Cedar Point this weekend, though, so looking forward to it.
0: How's the weather?
1: Right now, it's supposed to be warm, as always, which is nothing out of the ordinary for Ohio, but we'll be riding roller coasters at 77 degrees, but supposed to be humid. However,
0: what's the weather this weekend going to be like in Cedar Point?
1: Ooh, are you asking the Siri, the thing from your phone that works when it wants to?
0: Oh my God, and no, it's good.
1: What was it? What is it telling us? Saturday? That's where I'm going. Saturday.
0: 83 on Saturday, rain. 75 on Sunday, rain.
1: Oh, come on. Give me the 75, man. every single thing I have done this summer has been outside in a sweaty death knell. And I guess I'm going to end the summer that way, too, I suppose.
0: And rainy. Can you ride rides in the rain?
1: Nah, they shut them down. But it depends. It depends because...
0: If it's a light drizzle?
1: Well, on the bright side about rain and roller coasters... is that it scares people away. And so they're like, oh, rain, obviously.
0: So the lines get short.
1: So the lines get shorter. Okay. Yeah, that's the hope in that situation. So, but if it's downpour, then you're kind of screwed in that case.
0: So how do you have a call it time?
1: Well, not necessarily. we'll go. We'll still do the thing. We'll walk. The park will be open, but rides will kind of come and go as they please of thing. So not our first rodeo when it comes to rain and weather when it's a theme park, essentially.
0: Okay.
1: But it's always a lot of fun. Yeah. Yes, Ivy. What can I help you with? You need what?
0: She said something about poop, I think.
1: Something about a woo-woo-woo. I've only done one diaper so far today, so we've been pretty good. But she finds that little thing. She must have learned that from me with the feet things that we have, and she runs around like it's a car. Keeps the exercise up.
0: When is she done with diapers? At what age are we done with diapers?
1: Supposed to be now, but I blame Katie and I for this one. However, here's the thing. Here is the thing about that. She can. She knows how to do it. But she refuses to, am I right, child? Yeah, I know. You know how to... Okay, so she has gotten up on the potty
0: frankly,
1: by herself.
0: If I had somebody to wipe my ass, I would take that.
1: Yeah, I get that, you know.
0: Yeah.
1: She has gone up on the potty. She is in pull-ups, which is the last phase. She goes up on the potty, she does the business, and is done. But for some reason... Exactly. You know what you're laughing about. She still does
0: it. Because she's your second child. If she was the first child, you'd be done already.
1: Oh, yeah. That is done. But, and of course, she wants to be in dance class. And the only way to be in dance class is if you only are out of diapers.
0: Ah.
1: So, but I blame Katie and I a little bit. We have been a little more lax with this one. So there is that. There is that.
0: Always are with the second kid.
1: Yeah. She's, again, the comedian over here. So nothing out of the ordinary. But welcome to parenthood, essentially. 5 and 3 years old is what they are now. And it's funny. You know, you look back a couple of years ago, 2020s, when we were on the air announcing, like, oh, what's it going to be? Is it a girl? Is it a girl?
0: I do remember.
1: And here we are 5 years later, and now she's running around like a crazy person.
0: I remember I posted early because you sent me...
1: Oh, yeah.
0: You sent me a message, and I thought, oh, we're good to go. So I posted congratulations. And you're like, no.
1: No, don't.
0: I haven't told the parish yet. And I said, what the hell are you doing telling me first?
1: I was in the parking lot, and it worked out. I didn't know you were going to go on the Facebook and start yelling. Good Lord. Well, 420 today. We're back at it, of course.
0: I did the same thing to Brian. Do you remember that one?
1: Yeah. Well, what is with you in breaking the seal?
0: Because I don't know. You have to be very specific with me.
1: Yes.
0: Brian told me about being pregnant, and I went on the air with him. With him. I say, hey, how's the pregnancy going? He's
1: What are you talking about? Exactly. Yeah, Ivy, right. So if you ever need to hold a secret,
0: don't tell me.
1: Don't tell Russ.
0: Yeah, or be specific.
1: Yeah, or be specific.
0: Be specific. I'm telling you.
1: Get a guideline.
0: But I can't go out now.
1: Yes, yeah. Give them guidelines, right. Essentially. Well, 420 today. The band Architects has had some pretty good hits with us for the past couple songs,
0: man.
1: And they started off as kind of like that post-hardcore band and, you know, screaming. And now they've really been slaying out some hits, man.
0: Well, the lead singer with the blue hair, I think it's blue hair, blue or green, I can't remember.
1: I have no idea. Yeah.
0: The lead singer is punking the world because sometimes when he does interviews, I swear, he uses an American voice accent.
1: Oh, yeah.
0: He does not sound British.
1: No.
0: And then in other interviews, it's like,
1: right.
0: He's full-on Brit.
1: Yeah. His name is Sam, if I'm correct. I interviewed him at Rockfest a couple years ago. I don't remember it very well, but
0: did you interview him?
1: I did. Okay. I did. It's only audio, though, so I have to look it up and see what it sounded like. I'm curious.
2: Right. As an 18-year-old... I let my mistakes kind of take over my life. I was 0.5 credits away from completing high school, and I didn't do it.
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0: Yes. Now that Ivy's a guest in the studio, can we try the smelling salts on her?
1: No, man, I don't know if I want to go that route yet.
0: How about the fart one?
1: Yeah, maybe that one. I mean, I produce enough as it is anyway. Yeah, so in her world, she'll be like, oh, it smells like dad. I'll be like, oh, thanks, man. The band Architects, they got a brand new song called Machine. And it's fresh new.
0: Did you do the Odin's Mark?
1: I did.
0: You did?
1: I did.
0: Sorry, I missed my Odin's Mark cue.
1: Oh, way to go. Thank you for this. You're welcome. Enjoy your Magna Tiles. Those are very fun, Matt.
0: Michelle put a like on that rainbow picture I put up last night.
1: I have a cool rainbow.
0: That was all her.
1: That picture looks like something you'd see on a postcard.
0: It does.
1: Yeah,
0: it's a postcard. And it took no skill at all. I walked out the door, and there was that beautiful rainbow, and I went click.
1: Yeah. And the fact that it was, like, full.
0: I've never seen a full rainbow, ever.
1: Yeah, that was awesome.
0: In fact, I'm such a city kid. I've seen very few rainbows in my life.
1: Yeah, man. Well, double rainbow all across the sky.
0: It was a double last night.
1: What does it mean? I love me some old internet culture. That's actually one of our imaging, actually. Double rainbow.
0: I heard that yesterday. I think it was yesterday I heard that.
1: I love that one so much. Well, Architects, brand new one machine. Oh, my gosh. Let us know what you think. Oh, thank you. I appreciate the squeezy butter. 319-234-5369 on the text line or send a message to Rusty Jock on Facebook. Drug 108.

0: Just Wanna Believe, Architects with a Machine. Brand new rock from those guys on Rock 108.
1: Yeah. I mean, look, the fact that it's singable, and I was sitting here not knowing it, but kind of singing the hook.
0: Yeah, yeah.
1: Is probably a good indication that it's going to be an okay song.
0: Yeah, it seems like it's off to a good start.
1: I hate to say, and I revile the thoughts of me having this thought in my head.
0: What's that?
1: Because I'm not like this, but I like the earlier stuff.
0: Oh my gosh! I mean, Animals was that first real hit,
1: yeah,
0: that we had with those guys,
1: yeah.
0: And it's kind of gone up and down from there. But hopefully, that one's a next upper. I suppose.
1: I mean, I like it all right. I don't know why they have to put the perfunctory scream chorus in there.
0: And that's a guttural one too.
1: It was, but at this point, it just sounds like they're pandering to metalheads.
0: Yeah, they have to make sure that they remember their roots.
1: Yeah, our cred. We have to keep our cred and throw a scream in this otherwise pretty mainstream rock song. It was all right.
0: Yeah.
1: Tim White, he really wants to believe, doesn't he?
0: Wants to believe.
1: Yes, Tim, he does. Mm-hmm. Heavy metal mama, not really feeling it. Maybe a grower.
0: All right.
1: Brandon Rory Clemens, happy birthday to Brandy. Brandy. Happy birthday, Brandy.
0: Yeah.
1: Brandon. I just want to believe this will make it to B rotation. He's probably right about that. I love the way listeners know our rotations.
0: Yeah.
1: 3.7 out of 5 feels like a grower. That's two growers.
0: Yeah.
1: Car Cruise, good build up. It's a mix of Stabbing Westward and Falling in Reverse.
0: Mm-hmm.
1: Good mix on the Screamo. Car Cruise approved. Well, see, the Screamo does work for some people.
0: Yeah, I guess it did.
1: Tom the Farmer.
0: Mm-hmm.
1: Taught me everything I know about farming, you know.
0: Yeah, it's true.
1: And this is what I know.
0: It's been a while since you've had a lesson, actually. You should probably reconfirm.
1: I'm going to give you a lesson right now. You ready?
0: I am ready.
1: Harvest is coming.
0: Oh, that means those little bastard black bugs are going to show up and annoy me.
1: So what I know about farming this year is that it's probably going to be a very good yield year because we had great weather for growing. A lot of rain spaced out properly for the growing corn.
0: Yeah.
1: And beans.
0: Yeah.
1: However, the prices are down.
0: Right.
1: So will they end up making a good bit? Will the yield overtake the down prices?
0: I would like to think so, but probably not.
1: Everything I said, I just made up. Tom can correct me if I'm wrong on everything.
0: I was going with it, too.
1: It sounds right.
0: It does sound right. Yeah. It felt good. It gets too bad. It's BS, but hey, it's all right.
1: So Tom says, can we bring back the 2000s new metal, please? That's when life was good. Well, see, that's when your life was good, Tom.
0: Yeah, yeah.
1: In fact, that's probably because you weren't married yet.
0: Oh, man. Hold on. I'll give you a ba-dump. Or better yet, I guess. I guess it depends on how you want to put it. Candace is over there.
1: Sorry,
0: going,
1: Tom. I didn't mean that. We love Candace.
0: Bastard.
1: Candace is awesome. And you need Candace. He said we need the 2000 new metal sound back, not this stuff.
0: And then he said
1: corn prices are actually up.
0: Oh,
1: right. So it's going to be a good year for the farmers.
0: Everything prices are up everywhere.
1: Dozer Steve in Maine. I like this. Not like their older stuff. It's okay. 3 out of 5. It's a B rotation.
0: Mm-hmm.
1: Monica Hellberg. Oh, not Hellberg.
0: Oh, okay.
1: Hilgenberg. This one feels a little catchy. I dig it. P1 Steelers Girl approved. We like Steelers Girl.
0: Yeah.
1: Candace is giving Ned the eyes.
0: Me? What did I do?
1: You said it was before Tom was married.
0: You said that. Don't give me this.
1: I didn't say it.
0: You totally said it. I wasn't me at all. I pushed the button.
1: Okay, I might have said it.
0: I ain't taking that fall. Not me.
1: Judgy John, not what I expected at all. He gave it almost 5 Fs, 4.9 Fs.
0: Mm-hmm.
1: This will be DJ remixed in no time. Then it will be a party banger.
0: All right.
1: I'm just curious why it's called Machine. The dude said I want to believe it. So is it called Machine?
0: It's called Machine.
1: All he says is Believe.
0: I guess he should have switched the title. There? I don't know.
1: We don't know, John. Joni is hoping for a total crop failure and a 10-year drought. Oh, Johnny, not Joni. Sorry. Johnny, as in John Rose,
0: good Lord,
1: is hoping for a total crop failure and a 10-year drought. Why?
0: Oh, my God.
1: I need these ridiculous land prices to drop. Johnny wants to buy some land. Yeah, if you're into the land purchasing right now, you're screwed.
0: Yeah, it's a bad time.
1: It's a good time if you're selling.
0: Well, yeah, it's a seller's market, that's for sure.
1: You know what Tom's Farm is probably worth now? And it's not even that big a farm by farm standards.
0: Yeah, probably.
1: Tom is sitting on a small fortune there up in
0: Urbana?
1: Urbana, thank you.
0: Urbana, yeah.
1: Tony Reader writer, I just want to believe that I will never hear that song again.
0: Well, who knows?
1: Cam Hardy Horror, pretty decent song. I believe I'll be listening to it again. Mm. The low growls. See, the growls make it better. Really? You could get sucked in that easy?
0: And it's like what, for like 3 seconds about that?
1: And your comment to Tom made me laugh since it's our anniversary today. Happy anniversary, man. Cam.
0: The hits keep in.
1: Kent Holland, it's 4 out of 5. Rotate it.
0: Wow.
1: Amba Clefish, I've liked this band. This song started out nah, but redeemed itself. Probably because he put the scream in. See, all you have to do now is take a generic rock song, put a scream in it, and it goes up 2 points.
0: Man, I could write music then.
1: With many listeners.
0: Oh, Lord.
1: She gave it a 3.5 out of 5.
0: Oh, 3.5. Oh, that's pretty good.
1: Are we that shallow in the Midwest? Are we? Are we this shallow?
0: Yeah. I mean, we don't really have much else going on.
1: Put a song in.
0: Yeah. I mean, whatever gets the blood flowing, dude.
1: Oh my God,
0: man!
1: Juno Kerr from One Fish, Two Fish Tattoos.
0: Oh, that's Eternal Ink.
1: Eternal Ink.
0: Yes.
1: Up in Waterloo, the opening vocals almost put me off, but it got better as it went on.
0: Probably because of the scream.
1: See, two very musical, critical people, Juno and John.
0: Yeah.
1: Both like that song. I'm generally surprised.
0: We might be having another one for the Architects here.
1: Bobby Lee Rochow, Double Rainbow. No props for Bob. Joking, it's all good. You lucky and you have good friends.
0: Good to know. I guess.
1: What does this mean?
0: I don't know. I know the Double Rainbow thing, but I don't know the rest of it.
1: Double Rainbow, no props for Bob.
0: No props for Bob. Who's Bob?
1: J-J-K-I-N. All right. Just kidding.
0: Just kidding, yeah.
1: It's all good. You lucky you have good friends.
0: Maybe you're just lucky that you have good friends, man. I mean, that's always good to have, right?
1: Thank you, Bobby. We love you. Punk Bastard. Didn't get to hear all of it, but from what I did hear, I think it's ready for rotation.
0: Now,
1: I'm going to say that he sent that in at 4:31. I think we had just started playing the song at that time.
0: Yeah, I think
1: you heard most of it, Punk Bastard.
0: Yeah, you got a pretty good amount.
1: Our comedian friend Tyler Wayne, is the goal this week to play bands who used to be good and now sound like they have a vasectomy that got botched?
0: Well, that's a lot of bands out there.
1: Do you sound bad after a botched vasectomy?
0: I don't... Botched? That's to be determined. I know after a vasectomy, I have plenty of friends that have had them, and they seem all right.
1: Their voice didn't go up an octave?
0: No. Surprisingly, no. The nuts are still there.
1: Yeah.
0: Just don't really shoot the goo.
1: We have to have the vasectomy guy back in.
0: Yeah.
1: You do shoot the goo. You still shoot goo.
0: You do still... But it's
1: just not all of the goo.
0: Right. You know... Just got to go around shooting the goo.
1: The important goo is no longer.
0: The important goo. It's my new podcast I want to make.
1: Oh, that's a great name for a podcast.
0: Welcome to the new important goo podcast. I don't know what it's about. Well, I don't know.
1: Gage Schoenberger said 0 out of 5. Play Freebird. I love Freebird. There was nothing wrong with that song.
0: I mean, I could have seen it. It was Skinnered over at the Velocity Fest, but I left early.
1: And then Tom said, Feds raised the rates. We're all screwed. Why would they do that? I don't understand the Feds. I don't understand it. All they have to do to make the economy good is lower the rates, which they refuse to do under Trump, whether it's his guy or the guy he inherited. They refuse to lower the rates. Biden, when he was running for office, guess what they did?
0: What?
1: They lowered the rates.
0: Yeah, see? It's got to lower the rates.
1: So the economy would get better.
0: It just depends
1: who you are as president. Am I right, Tom?
2: It's totally fake news.
0: Fake news. It's funny, as you mentioned about lower rates, I'm looking at an article right now of cars and for sale used cars in the year 1929. You could have got a 1931 Buick four-door, full price, $95.
1: You should have asked me to price it.
0: Yeah, bro. Oh, dang it. That would have been an idea.
1: Give me another year.
0: That would have been funnier. Oh. Well, in that case, what do you think the weekly payment is?
1: The weekly payment? How many dollars?
0: On $95.
1: $3 a week.
0: $1.43.
1: I was off by double.
0: We're bad. We're bad. Over on the text line wise, let's see. Kyle from Waverly. I like it. Just one of those turn it up and drive songs. Yeah. P1 that dude Roy out of Manchester. Rock 108 now with the squeezy butter. Yeah, we totally had the squeezy butter. That's all Ivy's been playing with today. LMAO, the song's great. The chaos from Ned's crotchets or crotch spawn was better. 10 out of 10.
1: Crotch spawn? What, did I miss that?
0: Well, she's over here running around.
1: Oh, that's the crotch spawn?
0: That's the crotch spawn, man. It's slinging the goo.
1: By the way, since you mentioned it,
0: yeah,
1: all I can smell is poo. Is there
0: dude,
1: a poo smell in
0: that
1: the
0: was earlier, and I sprayed your stuff, and I guess it's
1: all
0: back.
1: All I can smell is poo.
0: And it's gone. I brought it outside.
1: So it's her.
0: It was, yeah. Okay. Yeah, totally.
1: Yeah,
0: was.
1: All I can smell.
0: B1 wobbles. I went into this really trying to be negative, but it sucks. T-Roy, I like to rotate that mofo. Mm-hmm. Larry Mater, I like this song. The instrumental side was great. I give it 3 out of 5. Andrea from Montezuma, I like it. Chill, 4 out of 5. P1 Gasman, good song voice and a little breakdown. Definitely rotatable and would like to hear more of their heavy stuff. Kim from Wakan, not enough screams. Well, little blip otherwise song is definitely mainstream though.
1: It is.
0: Allie from Cedar Falls, I like it. Catchy and rotate. Papa Pete, not bad, except it sounded like someone was losing their cookies in the middle. P1 Seed Whore, good thing corn prices are up. Was with almost $7 in diesel, a gallon of diesel, I don't know how else farming makes sense.
1: It's not $7.
0: I don't know. Well, it's diesel, though. I don't know. I don't buy diesel.
1: I mean, the last diesel price sounds like 5-something.
0: I'm barely paying attention.
1: Is it up that much?
0: I mean, we got to buy it anyway, no matter
1: what.
0: Well,
1: last week, gas prices, and I almost accused somebody of lying. Mm. Gas prices were like 370-something.
0: Yeah, yeah.
1: And then I think it was Jeff said to me, gas is up to 419. I said, no, it's not. It was three. I just bought it over the weekend. It was 377.
0: Yeah.
1: He says, it's 419 today.
0: Yeah, it did go up pretty
1: how
0: heavy,
1: fast?
0: Man. Fast. Well, right now, the state average for diesel is $6.12.
1: Oh, cripes.
0: So not quite 7, but yeah. Getting there. Zach from Janesville, I missed the screaming part. He has to get gas, and now I have a second mortgage payment. Who would have thought, would have done the song good?
1: What?
0: Let me try that one more time. I missed the screaming part. He has to get gas, and now I have a second mortgage payment. Would have done the song good. Okay.
1: Yeah.
0: I got it out. Oh, man. Scott AD from Gravecore, who I saw yesterday working on a building, by the way. He's out there. You know, he's pretty cool. Uh-huh. Song was, whatever. Love you, Juno. And always, I'm here just here for Ned and Russ. Well, as long as you're here for him, yeah. And last but not Landfill Lee, our brand new P1. I could go either way, maybe like a 3 out of 5. I'd take it on a second date, though. Landfill Lee from Marion. So overall, not bad.
1: I like the putting in context of a second date, because that's the hard decision to make. Once you've made that decision, you're good to go.
0: Yeah, once you get that second date going on, man, it's like, well, there's probably a third coming. And then before you know it, someone's saying boyfriend, girlfriend.
1: Or did the test come back?
0: What test?
1: Oh, Jesus, Ned, really?
0: Dude, I missed it, but then I got it the moment you slammed your phone down. And I'm like, oh, that's what he said.
3: Excellent.
0: It's beautiful. Well,
1: you brought it in with you. I love that.
0: I got it going, man. Well, go check out Architect's Machine. Rock 108's face with beige comment share. Do it there. Sound good, Russ? Ivy, you good over there? You got to be louder than that, child. Okay.

0: Young again on Rock 108. Hey, it's Ned. Stick around, man. 30 minutes of nonstop rock. System of a Down going to come your way next, which, man, I remember when I saw System of a Down for the first time ever. I actually won tickets to the radio station that I eventually ended up working for during the Mesmerize era. System of a Down's Mesmerize era. I won tickets by running through a bunch of used cars at a used car lot, finding a bumper sticker, and I got tickets to the show. And that also happened to be the show that they filmed the Question, was it Question? No, Hypnotize. The Hypnotize music video for. And it's still burned in my brain. So cool. System of a Down coming your way next on Rock 108.
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0: Papa Roach, their brand new one, See You in Hell, Humankind on Rock 108. Hey, it's Ned Ivy still screaming into microphones because at this point, my children have been raised around microphones, and anytime the microphone's on, you got to talk into it, don't you?
1: Give me Knuckleheads.
0: Oh, okay.
1: Knuckleheads.
0: You sure do not. All right, stick around, man. I've got some Ozzy coming up along with Fresh Nerdy Notes with Ned, too, on Rock 108.
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0: 66 and cloudy out right now. Some showers a little bit lower to this state, but tomorrow going to be a high of 76. Showers maybe in the morning.

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0: 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Say it's Ned. Stick around, man. Korn, Shinedown, and more coming your way next for you. 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
2: 66 out right now, mostly cloudy skies. Tomorrow going to be more of the same, high of 76. As my child's yelling at me, which is typical every single day. Right now, got the life. 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

0: Nickelback, Rattle the Cage on Rock 108. Hey, it's Ned. I'm out of here, man. Done for the day. Of course, Hard Drive XL with Lou Brutus is in next. You know what to do. Go on over to the TikTok, Twitch, Instagram, and Facebook. Type in Ned on Air, and you'll find me on all the social media stuff. Tomorrow, I think I'll be childless, because right now, Ivy is just hanging out with me, swiveling around in a chair. Do you want to say goodbye? I'll say it in the microphone, Ivy.
1: Goodbye.
0: All right. I'll see you all tomorrow. Hard Drive XL with Lou is the next. See ya.
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2: 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Look up those obscure references if you dare. This is Hard Drive XL, where our guests tonight include In This Moment, Shinedown, and Zach Wilde. 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